0: Radio Nowy Świat.
1: Catch my surprise and chasing the horizon. Nothing holds me down. Asking where the time's gone, dreaming with the

0: in New York. Is that Times Square?
1: No, that's Queens.
0: Awesome. She's called the Big Apple. No one knows why. But she's my kind of town and I'm her kind of street smart guy. I'll stroll up the Broadway. I'll order a beer. I'll scream at the Statue of Liberty. Hey, lady, I'm walking here, my home. The city of stories where everything's 70 stories high. Where everyone kisses their blues goodbye. The cinema city I've waited the whole of my life to see. You talking to me?

0: in New York.
1: I'm just gonna...
0: It's the city of angels, it's the city of sin. It's a city of immigrants, buddy, I'll fit right in. The land of the brave, the home of the free. The Liberty City, where even my father wants to hang out with me. Home, there's snow in the city tomorrow to see it come twinkling down. That's why they all call it Tinsel Town. There's hundreds of thousands of people just living the dream out there. And there's love in the air.
1: Okay, we're about to leave the train and then we're gonna be in New York.
0: Yes.
1: You're not gonna freak out?
0: No.

0: rips his jeans.
1: That's way too many neck tattoos. He says he's my soulmate.
0: I'm thinking he isn't. Oh, he's dressed like a wizard.
1: He's holding a lizard?
0: And not to be judgmental, but he's currently

0: What about Cody?
1: Cody?
0: Cody could be fun.
1: He's terrible at spelling and he seems to have a gun.
2: He's Scorpio.
1: He's Scorpio. He's dangerous.
0: So what? He's fascinating.
1: Absolutely not. What about Zachary?
0: Zachary?
1: Zachary's okay.
0: Zachary is married with a baby on the way.
1: How did you...
0: He's lying. His name is really Joe.
1: But how did
0: Don't ask me how I know.

0: What about Rudy?
1: Careful, Rudy is a shock.
2: It's generous of him to send a photo of his...
0: Stop!
2: Admittedly, it's...
1: No!
2: But you can really see that...
1: Hey!
2: It's beautiful.
1: Just take that thing away.
2: What about Justin?

0: Oh, who am I kidding? He is perfect, Justin. He's out of my league.
1: Don't say that. Sure, he's big and handsome, but so are you. Although you did message him at 3 a.m. to ask if his dog is single.
0: I know. Stupid drunk Robin.

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At the wedding I could sit with you, chew the fat and shoot the shit with you. Maybe we could kick a ball together, reminisce about it all together. 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I'll get out and shed a tear.

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You can

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1: Our motto is, we always strive for peace and happiness.
2: But if Schmiegelun is to endure, it must be kept.

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0: Would you sit on his throne? 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

Remembering the days when we used to drink from the same bottle. Climb school gates at the weekends just to play football. Just a bunch of kids on the ends trying to stay out of trouble. Me and my bro got £1 each for the day, mate. Don't talk to